Chew King of the... Get out! Get out, Chew King of the Jews! Get out, you King of the Jews! Get out of my life!

0: wrong with Lama. I may be totally wrong with Lama. I may be totally wrong with Lama.
1: 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Looking for Mr. Goodbar? Here he is. 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You're an Italian.
2: 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You're Jewish?
1: 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Your place or mine?

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You got a woman waiting for you, dear. All you ever gotta do is be a good man one time to one woman, and that'll be the end of the road, man.

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She said, "Tell me all the trouble." You know what she said? She said,

Love Street. There's the store where the creatures meet. I wonder what they do in there. Summer Sunday and a year. I guess I like it fine.

Won't you buy me a Mercedes Benz? My friends all drive Porsches. I must make amends. Worked hard all my lifetime. No help from my friends. So, oh Lord, won't you buy me a Mercedes Benz? Oh Lord, won't you buy me a color TV? Dialing for dollars is trying to find me. I wait for delivery each day until 3. So, oh Lord, won't you buy me a color TV? Oh Lord, won't you buy me a night on the town? I'm counting on you, Lord. Please don't let me down. Prove that you love me and buy the next round. Oh Lord, won't you buy me a night on the town? Everybody, oh Lord, won't you buy me a Mercedes Benz? My friends all drive Porsches. I must make amends. Worked hard all my lifetime. No help from my friends. So, oh Lord, won't you

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If the scat man can do it, so can you. Everybody's saying that the scat man stutters, but does and never stutter when he sings. But what you don't know, I'm gonna tell you right now that the stutter and the scat is the same thing. Yo, I'm the scat man. Where's the scat man? I'm the scat man. Why should we be pleasing any politician? Reasons would try to cheat the seasons if they could. The state of the condition insults my intuition, and it only makes me crazy and hard like wood. Everybody stutters one way or the other, so check out my message to you. As a matter of fact, don't let nothing hold you back. If the scat man can do it, brother, so can you. I'm the scat man.

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If the scat man can do it, so can you. 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